0: and I've had enough. If you don't mind, I've some work to do.
1: Where's the boat star?
0: No! 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

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We have no time to lose. Are you ready to leave now? Together, my love. Ascanio, the horses. We have no time to lose.